Vika with Rhythm of Success. 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
1: 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The Punjab Cabinet has given its nod for convening the session during a meeting. The Madhya Pradesh Assembly has passed the Uniform Civil Code UCC Bill yesterday. The bill was passed on the second day of the monsoon session of the State Assembly amid uproar by the opposition parties. The West Bengal government has approved the enhancement of monthly financial assistance under social welfare pension schemes for old age, widow and disability pensions from 1,000 rupees to 1,500 rupees starting from the 1st of next month. The National Highways Authority of India, NHAI, has introduced a comprehensive framework to facilitate sharing of national highway infrastructure and operations data with premier government research institutions. National Highways Authority of India introduced a digital local press facility on the Rajmarg Yatra mobile application in July 2026. The facility allows residents living within a 20-kilometer radius of an eligible toll plaza to buy a monthly pass for unlimited travel through the toll plaza. The Directorate General of Civil Aviation, DGCA, issued 1,331 commercial pilot licenses, CPLs, in India up to 30 June 2026. The data was placed before the Rajya Sabha on 20 July 2026 by the Minister of State for Civil Aviation, Muralidhar Mohol. The India Meteorological Department, IMD, has forecast heavy to very rainfall over Gujarat region, East Rajasthan and Madhya Maharashtra during the next 2 days. The department has predicted heavy rainfall over Assam, Meghalaya, Bihar, Gangetic West Bengal, Uttarakhand, West Rajasthan during the next 3 days. The government said it is ready to hold discussions in Parliament on NEET and related issues. Prime Minister Narendra Modi has vowed strict action against those involved in the recent NEET examination paper leak case and safeguarding the interest of the country's youth. The Punjab police have thwarted a possible terror conspiracy with the arrest of 17 accused persons, including 3 women. Union Health Minister J.P. Nadda today visited Dr. Ram Manohar Lohia Hospital in New Delhi and reviewed the condition of those injured during yesterday's protest in the national capital over the alleged NEET UG exam paper leak. Assam's flood situation has deteriorated further, with the death toll rising to 10 amid incessant rainfall and swelling rivers across the state. Prime Minister Narendra Modi has warmly congratulated Andy Burnham on becoming the United Kingdom's 59th Prime Minister, emphasizing India's readiness to deepen the comprehensive strategic partnership and advance Vision 2035. A voluntary shutdown and wheel jam strike continue in Pakistan-occupied Jammu and Kashmir. The Joint Awani Action Committee, JAAC, has urged people of POJK to participate in the protests on July 23 with full strength to demand implementation of their demands and pray for those who were killed by Pakistani authorities during the movement. In Afghanistan, at least 20 people were killed, around 80 others injured, and over 100 remain missing after the flash floods triggered by heavy rainfall struck Nuristan province in the eastern part of the country. Hockey India has announced a 20-member men's squad for the upcoming FIH World Cup in Belgium and the Netherlands to be held from August 15 to 30. Ace defender and drag flicker Harmanpreet Singh will lead the Indian side. World Squash Junior Championships, 7 Indian players have progressed to the

0: ബോധത്തിനും വിജ്ഞാനത്തിനുമായി ട്യൂൺ ചെയ്യും റേഡിയോ സാന്ത്വനം 90.4 FM. കേൾക്കൂ, ആസ്വദിക്കൂ.
1: കറണ്ട് അഫയേഴ്സ് അപ്ഡേറ്റ്സ്, ഡോക്ടർ പാർവതി ജീവൻ. പഞ്ചാബ് വിധാൻസഭാസ് മൺസൂൺ സെഷൻ വിൽ ബി സംവൺ ഫ്രം August 3rd to 10th. The Punjab Cabinet has given its nod for convening the session during a meeting. The Madhya Pradesh Assembly has passed the Uniform Civil Code UCC Bill yesterday. The bill was passed on the second day of the monsoon session of the State Assembly amid uproar by the opposition parties. The West Bengal government has approved the enhancement of monthly financial assistance under social welfare pension schemes for old age, widow and disability pensions from 1,000 rupees to 1,500 rupees starting from the 1st of next month. The National Highways Authority of India, NHAI, has introduced a comprehensive framework to facilitate sharing of national highway infrastructure and operations data with premier government research institutions. National Highways Authority of India introduced a digital local press facility on the Raj Marg Yatra mobile application in July 2026. The facility allows residents living within a 20-kilometer radius of an eligible toll plaza to buy a monthly pass for unlimited travel through the toll plaza. The Directorate General of Civil Aviation, DGCA, issued 1,331 commercial pilot licenses, CPLs, in India up to 30 June 2026. The data was placed before the Rajya Sabha on 20 July 2026 by the Minister of State for Civil Aviation, Muralidhar Mohol. The India Meteorological Department, IMD, has forecast heavy to very rainfall over Gujarat region, East Rajasthan and Madhya Maharashtra during the next 2 days. The department has predicted heavy rainfall over Assam, Meghalaya, Bihar, Gangetic West Bengal, Uttarakhand, West Rajasthan during the next 3 days. The government said it is ready to hold discussions in Parliament on NEET and related issues. Prime Minister Narendra Modi has vowed strict action against those involved in the recent NEET examination paper leak case and safeguarding the interests of the country's youth. The Punjab police have thwarted a possible terror conspiracy with the arrest of 17 accused persons, including 3 women. Union Health Minister J.P. Nadda today visited Dr. Ram Manohar Lohia Hospital in New Delhi and reviewed the condition of those injured during yesterday's protest in the national capital over the alleged NEET UG exam paper leak. Assam's flood situation has deteriorated further, with the death toll rising to 10 amid incessant rainfall and swelling rivers across the state. Prime Minister Narendra Modi has warmly congratulated Andy Burnham on becoming the United Kingdom's 59th Prime Minister, emphasizing India's readiness to deepen the comprehensive strategic partnership and advance Vision 2035. A voluntary shutdown and wheel jam strike continue in Pakistan-occupied Jammu and Kashmir. The Joint Avani Action Committee, JAAC, has urged people of POJK to participate in the protests on July 23 with full strength to demand implementation of their demands and pray for those who were killed by Pakistani authorities during the movement. In Afghanistan, at least 20 people were killed, around 80 others injured, and over 100 remain missing after the flash floods triggered by heavy rainfall struck Nuristan province in the eastern part of the country. Hockey India has announced a 20-member men's squad for the upcoming FIH World Cup in Belgium and the Netherlands to be held from August 15 to 30. Ace defender and drag flicker Harmanpreet Singh will lead the Indian side. World Squash Junior Championships. 7 Indian players have progressed to the next round at World Squash Junior Championships in Niagara-on-the-Lake, Canada. That's all for today. Thank you.
0: ലോകത്തെവിടെയിരുന്നും റേഡിയോ സാന്ത്വനം 90.4 FM നിങ്ങൾക്ക് ആസ്വദിക്കാം. ഗൂഗിൾ പ്ലേ സ്റ്റോറിൽ നിന്നോ ആപ്പ് സ്റ്റോറിൽ നിന്നോ ഉടൻ തന്നെ ആപ്ലിക്കേഷൻ ഡൗൺലോഡ് ചെയ്യൂ. കേൾക്കൂ, ആസ്വദിക്കൂ. റേഡിയോ സാന്ത്വനം 90.4 FM.

Stay tuned to Radio Santhanam 90.4 FM for your favorite programs and music, an initiative of Pain and Palliative Care Trust, Kollam.